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1: dear friend of the world, since a long time ago before, it is possible for you to listen to Radio 666 on your place, wherever you are, on the internet. To do that, it's very simple. 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Merci beaucoup.

Come on now. Smoke on the water. 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Let's take it easy now. Come on now. Shh. That's cool. That's cool. Yeah, I like it. Come on. You have been absolutely fantastic, every one of you. Thank you so much. It's been a wonderful experience from day one. Thank you all and everyone. You may continue singing. Here we go.

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And God knows it's a crying shame. The woman waits till they got 9 below 0.

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1: I'm a bit like a soldier.

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Merci beaucoup.

the motherfucker in the center. I'm gonna work my right hand, cause I don't need no motherfucker. I am the operator. I am the motherfucker in the center. I'm gonna work my right hand, cause I don't.

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1: we really wanted to show all the jurors that you left our little interrogation here without any more scuff marks than what you brought in.

Millions will perish in sickness and misery. Why does one death matter against so many? Because there is good and evil must be punished. Even in the face of Armageddon, I will not compromise in this.

0: increasingly bitter conflict over how this country handles and sometimes mishandles the natural world of plants and animals.
1: Its goal is economic sabotage, is to try to inflict maximum economic damage to entities that are destroying the natural environment.
0: Some extreme environmental and animal rights groups have adopted new and often violent tactics.
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Hello, everybody. This is David Johansen from the New York Dolls, and you're listening to 666 Radio. Am I myself?

to is the last train that you've just missed. It was your ugly intellection of background to be given credit, to be admitted. Always the same song at the same most moment. It was a detail that triggers the catastrophes you've been fighting to avoid. Was impossible choses to make. Was the same situation fake. Always too much. Was ahead of your time. Was judged. Was speechless from boiling inside. Was storming off to earth with the shooter sets. Was very impulsive to be silent. Was gravity walls facing convincing ocean. Was naked in front of crowds. Always different but unwilling to be noticed. Always now. Always never. Always good.

0: On this interspace, on your Facebook and your MySpace, it don't really matter.
1: No.
0: Take it back.
1: Way back.
0: Way back.
1: No, take it back, serious.
0: You know what? Write a new chapter instead.

by the red letters. I see red space-time made of red numbers. I'm looking for the